74, you're in route for 78, you're old female. She still cannot get up. Unknown further at this time. She is conscious and breathing.

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We added it to the call.

1632-613 have a report of a general fire at 1695 South Calipuya Street in Sutherland. This will be at the Clark's Water Garden Nursery, crosses with Sparks and Hastings.

31 and you're in route for an unknown fire on the property. Smoke is coming from a pile, appears to be brush and debris.

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0: 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It's a small, smoldering debris pile. 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We'll make contact with residents.
1: It has a small smoldering debris pile that is controlled. 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
1: 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We go to 9272 is the highest we go.
2: The RP was a neighbor. She reported that address. The closest mapping I have is 92438 Cedar Hill Highway.
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0: 20, 310 and 20, name and date of birth out of Oregon and California.
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0: City Los Angeles, Hayden, Henry, Adam, Yellow, David, Edward, Nora. First of Anna, Adam, Nora, Nora, Adam. Middle of Michelle, common spelling. Her DOB is 5-3 of 59 out of California, number Hayden.
1: The year of birth only?
0: 1959,
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0: 183, last of Hayden, 1221, UTLF, Oregon, valid out of California. Code 4, 1727.
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1: Was just picked up by the mom, and the caller's concerned about how she was acting prior to picking up the child. She left in a light blue Honda Accord southbound on Umatilla towards Central.
0: Got it.
1: 1733.

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Caller advised he's been having issues with a male trespassing on his property for the last few days, associated with a dark-colored motorcycle, no plates. Caller's not seeing the male currently, just the motorcycle on the property.

Southeast Pine Street in Roseburg. Love on Grant Smith Road for a hit and run that occurred in the fuel line. A black Dodge pulling a flatbed trailer with three vehicles on it. Towards the certified scales. It's taking a right towards the scales now.

0: Boston 911.
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0: 1303 is responding.
1: This will be a fire at the top of the mountain, a half mile south of the flag. It's a plume of white smoke. Seems to be getting worse. Directly across from Templin Beach.
2: I'll be out with the motorcycle. UTO the mail so far. 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

0: Papalift, it says 17051 Dixonville Road, Roseburg crosses with South Deer Creek and Fond Drive.
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0: 1331, 1381 are also en route to the smoke investigation on Mount Nebo. We will be headed up the Fair Hill side.
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Top of the hill with 1381 currently. Just trying to get some eyes on it. It's probably right on the line of city and county. That way.

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1: Will you be able to clear shortly the back 106 for disturbance? Roberts Creek Road in Roseburg. Sean Sheeler advising her husband Dennis is intoxicated, making accusations, and blocked her car in so she's not able to leave. No one else is there. There's no weapons and nothing physical.
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0: being routed to the post office in Roseburg, 519 Southeast Kane. For 53, a female conscious breathing, having a heat stroke. She's dry heaving. She feels cold and she looks pale, shivering, feeling of dizziness. She's going to be inside the building.
1: Responding, want to go.
0: I copy 1135 and route to the post office 1819.

Evo's Command. This will be Evo Command. Be advised, we do have two DSPA Type 6 engines on the top right now trying to make access to the fire.

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1: We're on scene of the fire. It's about 30 foot by 30 foot. Appears to be mostly knocked down. Just needs a little rehab.
2: Do you need any other resources?
1: 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Probably need a couple people to do some mop-up.
2: Copy, you have 4 DFPA coming your way. 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
1: 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Copy, will do, and then if we can't locate

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3: 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You should be seeing them shortly.
1: 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Sounds good. They're arriving at the time.
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2: 1833. Rosebrook City has got this knockdown here. There's going to be a little bit of heat that we're going to get some water on. Say it's no bigger than about a tenth of an acre. We'll be out doing some mop up and some trail work here in a little bit.
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Rosebrook 25, Rosebrook 9 to back. Copy, discon. It's near McDonald's on Stewart Parkway. Caller reporting a male wearing blue underwear walking southbound.

776, have a medical aid at the 76 station. 18355 Highway 42, Camas Valley crosses at Main Camas Road, access is South Camas Road.

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Hurting, has a history of stroke.

0: 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Affirm, that's better. Are you looking for a turn on Cornell?
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0: On Johnny Ray Cornell, 115-2004-511-200, Brown over Brown. It's for PV4 assault. It's no bail out of Douglas County Community Corrections, also a corrections offender. Abscond, PO is Ashley. It's for assault 3. No intoxicating substances, no contact with a list of people if needed, and other drug and alcohol symptoms.

0: 30, Roseburg 25, or Roseburg 9, is one of you able to divert to back Roseburg 32?
1: Roseburg
0: 32. I copy your radio, confirming you're not out with him.
1: Affirm, I'm not out with him.
0: He's on the north side of the Rose Villa Apartments, 2525 Northeast Stevens. He's looking for Johnny Cornell, who has 1224 and possibly took off rent. In Southeast Pine Street in Roseburg. 1241. You're en route for an 80-year-old female. She's conscious breathing, having weak legs, overall weak movement. She will be in the med room. Copy. The last part faded out, but I saw in files he's associated with number 91. Is that where you were going to... For a 73-year-old female. She has the front door is open. She's has anemia, diabetes, arthritis, uses walking assistance, unknown injury.

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0: 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Confirming Solon 25, go ahead.
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0: Fire dispatch, 3031. Cancel the ambulance responding to 310 South is fine. The deal is okay.
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0: The last one is going to be Sam Henry Adam William Victor Edward Robert first of Kimberly, comment, middle of Ray. It was 223 of 7979, and I have a California deal number repeated.

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1: 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Expired through California, through Oregon, shows suspended without a period of hearing, DDS violation. 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
1: Self and engine 17, they've made it back to our rigs. We'll be working our way out. We'll return it to Roseburg.
0: Thank you, 11.

0: responding for a male. He's wearing a hat with a brown shirt, advising he's going through withdrawals from alcohol and meth. He's a 52-year-old male. He's also complaining about chest pain, advised he's last used meth about 30 ago.
1: 6871, you can advise 3051 that they can stand down.
0: I copy, advise 1331, they can stand down.
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1: Copy.

0: 3716, 1213 driving, 85 I-5 northbound.
1: Go ahead.
0: Silver trailer, license plate 4, Tom, Nora, 8691, unknown state, all over the road, passing unsafely.
1: Can leave in pending for further calls.
0: At 1929.
2: Mile post 213 on Highway 101, Morgan, William, 18899.

0: and engine 17 are both out of service, Rutherford.
1: Located an older white Ford with an older trailer in the bed. It's all over the roadway, stopped in the middle of the freeway. Last seen taking the 124 southbound exit, continuing straight under the bridge. It is located to buy something further, 30 clear, 1933.
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1: Requesting contact. There's a male female with a child in a stroller in the community area near the playground break. Peers advising they've been asked to leave. The male is acting belligerent. He's in a white shirt and believes he's wearing shorts.
0: Copy.
1: Mayfield, 1221, valid restriction B-boy.
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0: 30 Roseburg, 32 Roseburg, 25 to back. Copy a disturbance on Winchester.
1: Go ahead.
0: 5, ping at 463 Northeast Winchester. 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
1: Copy. 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
0: Joshua, they don't know his last name. Sounds like he was at DCC recently.
1: Roseburg 9, he's walking between Associated Buyers in that old building up towards Stevens. Bald hair, blue shirt, sweatpants.

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1: Southeast Lane. Originally, it was reported as a male going onto porches and going through items. He's in a black shirt with teal writing, black shorts. Right. 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

0: Horn 106, it's going to be 122 Southeast La Blue. Terry Burson's requesting contact. That her husband Troy causing problems. Break. It sounds like there was an RO, but it's since been dropped. He's thrown all of the PR's items out of the bathroom, possibly 1258 or 1232. There's no children on scene, no weapons.
1: One, six, nine, eight, three.

anyway. Would you put my call on hold again and just a second? Pedro? First of Rebecca, Thomas Bowen, middle of Suzanne, Sam, Union, Zebra, Adam, Nora, Nora, Edward. COB 311 of 82, and I have a caller out number 3.

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I'm in Glendale, can hold. Right through 1239. One 187 Decker Avenue.

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With an ATV, First Beach parking lot. 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Edward 277-131.

0: 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Smith is returning 1221 and has a valid instruction permit with a restriction buoy.
1: 132, copy.
2: Rose 325. 1241. I'm UTL Dwight 121.
3: Get along. We can clear 106 and I'll be 121.
0: Rose 325, I copied, and once in 24, I also copied 1915.

0: 30, Resvec 32. Are you also 12-1?
1: Over.
0: Happy. Can you respond to the area of cheese on Stevens? There's a report of a male in a camo shirt outside swinging a knife around. Resvec 25, can you also respond?

0: The male's walking southbound on Stevens, now approaching budget 16. Roger 25, 2000 hour.
1: 3183.
0: 30 Rosebrook 32. The knife is a longer buck knife, about 6-inch blade. Go ahead.
1: Driver 3211, you can resume the animal control. Thank you.

0: Eula, boarding 98, is returning call 21, suspended, previous violation.
1: Deer on the shoulder that needs to be dispatched. This is reported between the rest area and the Oakland exit. Twenty zero four.

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He never got in the vehicle and he drove away.

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1: Fire at Gaddis Park. It'll be below Field 3, 800 Northwest Highland Street in Roseburg, crosses with

0: Warning to one.
1: This will be below field 3. Pierre said it's near the river. There's a campsite. Looks like they have a campfire going. It looks like it's starting to die down, but she could see flames.

0: you. Martin, 1221, valid restriction, beep boy.
1: Coming.
0: Tap 1331 to this as well.

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1: 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Full white van, looks like William King Victor 71.

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0: 6402609, also Elijah Cooper.
1: O3 in the area attempting to locate 2044. Twenty forty four.

0: Danielle Cooper, 1221, no valid ops, break. Mary Cooper, 1221, valid restriction, B-boy.
1: 1-6,
0: I'm going to go for it.
1: Dispatch. A better location for this fire.
0: The PR said it was down by the river, below Field 3 at Gaddis, just at a campsite. I'd say that you wouldn't be able to see it if you were driving around. You'd have to get out of the truck.
1: No, 1303 is locked in the riverbank.
0: Three walking the riverbank, 2046.
1: 1333.
0: Fire dispatch.

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0: 21-17. I copy that you're in route for the medical aid 522 West Ball Street for a 31-year-old female who's having pain from her catheter.
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0: Desert 25 Desert 32 to back copy the service. It's at the Umpqua Apartments, 530 West Umpqua Street, number 26 in Roseburg. Sheila Whiteside requesting contact regarding a disturbance with roommate Dana Avery. Dana threw a remote at the PR, some medications, and is making suicidal statements. There are two children at the residence, and the caller thinks Dana went outside, and she's yelling.
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I'm on scene with units at Central Beach, show at Code 4, we have another male detained.

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0: 14, 1213 Hazard, 120 I-5 northbound. The 120 I-5 northbound, there are 6 to 8 foot Christmas style trees in the middle of the right hand lane, several of them blocking the road.
1: Send it.

0: 16, 1213 Hazard, 120 I-5 northbound. The 120 I-5 northbound, there are 6 to 8 foot Christmas style trees in the middle of the right hand lane, several of them blocking the road.
1: Send it.
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1: Call to a call at the Holiday Inn on Mulholland. There's a Michael James there who said he's been having heart palpitations, hallucinating, and suicidal thoughts today. Here at the Holiday Inn, 1530 Northwest Mulholland Drive. Holiday Inn, 1530 Northwest Mulholland Drive. First was calling as an employee that there was a male that was holding his chest and pulling his hair. He was saying that he was needing medical attention but didn't want medical sent to him. Break. He just received a call from the Adapt Crisis Line who the male is on the phone with. He is requesting an ambulance now and says that he's been having heart palpitations and hallucinations. Also has been having suicidal ideation, thoughts of fighting others. Advised that he is intoxicated. We do have an officer en route.

630, Center on 29, check file. Jeffrey Shorey.

The Dollar General in Riddle, there's an elderly female there who's confused, saying she wants to go home but doesn't have a ride. She's wearing a purple shirt and jeans. Roger 25, toll 41. Copy. Can you start towards Holiday Inn? Can you respond to incident 904?

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0: 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It has no Oregon DL. He is a registered sex offender with a listed address in Eugene and copy 1225 info only.
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1: 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I'm going to send emergency communications to KNCC 381.

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0: Roger, we're letting out at the old Elmer's parking lot.
1: 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Do you want RPD to return?
0: Yes, he is getting out there now.
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1: 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I'm going to be out to visit an orchard with a vehicle on the roadway.
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0: 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I've got an alarm pending at 6482 Dole Road at Kai's Fabrication, showing multiple burglar alarms, northwest office door.
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Lone 36 respond, public assist 286 Southeast Gregory Drive, Winston, 2222.

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Calls 82-8526.

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0: 226 Southeast Gregory Drive. The PR advised that there's water pouring out of the door at that location, stripping down the PR list below. Does not hear anyone inside the residence.
1: Not a disturbance, both units, 12-1.

0: so far, you may get an additional alarm break.
1: Go ahead.
0: There's a loose door at the back of the UCC building, but it is still secured, just not fully.
1: I think your radio cut out. I copied the door at the back of the building was loose. 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
2: Still secured, but I can now hear an audible alarm coming from that building. 36. 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

0: I think your radio cut out. 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Re-advise the rest.
1: Still secured, but I can now hear an audible alarm coming from that building. Made contact with the resident. It's a leaky water heater. They're going to contact the manager. 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

Thank you.

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Attempt to locate a possible 1230 male in a red GMC truck with green and Clint Newell plates, smelled of alcohol, was slurring his words and yelling while talking. Vehicle is still currently in the Safeway parking lot. 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

females complaining of hip pain from a fall earlier today. They advise that they're going to be in a tent. If you go turn to the left in the parking lot, in the back corner, there's going to be a white Kia with the trailer hooked onto the front of the tent.

for Joshua Michael Hallen, 910 of 91, set of DCSO for failed to appear on 1258 charge. Descriptors are 6 foot, 245, brown over blue. Caution is for history of 1258.

1012 Pitt Street, 118 with me.

0: units. Copy attempt to locate suspect vehicle for 715, net theft, right?
1: 30, continue. Attempt to locate a white Ford Explorer, no plates. Female driver took property from another party at the Central Laundry. Last seen taking the 135 southbound around 2230 hours. If located, advise 715. Nothing further. 30, clear.

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To locate a silver Toyota RAV4, had a luggage rack on top, ran multiple red lights, last seen headed northbound on Winchester from Diamond Lake. If located, advise nothing further, 30 clear, 2244.

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0: 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Harvard in the drone with a blue sedan, 168, Mary Henry Paul. Update.
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1: Good.
0: This is the Metal Arc apartment, 721 Metal Arc Avenue near number 12. Caller advised there's an intoxicated female there harassing a juvenile that she thinks might have some marijuana. She lives in the complex a few units past there. She's wearing all black.
1: Copy, all eyes on the back. I'm right behind them, I'll respond.

0: 3162.
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0: Standing at the Rice Hill Inn on John Long Road. Caller advised there was a male in a black Dodge pickup that's intoxicated and has been throwing bottles and making threatening statements. He's staying in number 114 or 113 and possibly went back into his room.
1: Copy.

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0: 911. 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
1: Anyone available?
0: Copy, I'll be in after that.
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0: 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Rosebird 10, I copy, and confirming that was Rosebird 22 on test.
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the Charles Edward Yellow 4110 is returning on a 2022 Subaru Forester, registered to his Indian Earl Williams out of Bellevue.

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0: 31-9 traffic. The 125 southbound with Oregon 820 John Mary's ambulance.
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0: Zachary Boy, Edward Adam, Charles Henry, Versa Carmelo, Bill Allen, date of birth 4/26/97, and I have a California ID number. Can you do that?
1: Zero 04.

0: 79 Beaches returning 1221. He is suspended driving an insured DWS violation out of Oregon, and he is suspended or revoked out of California.
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0: 41.

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I'm calling out Avis Response on Medical Aid, Bridgewood Rivers, 1901 Northwest Hewitt Avenue, room number 30.

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0: Steve, 119-10-20, name and date of birth. On to. First roll, actually the ODL, Adam 755456, last of Stokes, break.
1: Go ahead.
0: Second will be out of California and Oregon, last Niagara, Tom Robert Edward John Ocean, first Niagara, Tom Yellow David Adam Nora, North Queen. Of 2003, and I have a California ID if you need that.

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0: 779 Stokes is 1221 valid. He is the respondent in restraining order, protected person, Shelby Stokes, and he is a corrections offender, felony probation for assault, 4 PO is Sparks. I have his stipulations as needed. Right. 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

0: Armstrong is 1221 suspended driving an insured database violation and the respondent in a stalking protective order. Protective person, Gail Gray.
1: Stokes was advised to check in with his PO. Both were advised to park hours, though, even until 1.

Pittsburgh 10. I was a trooper at the Overpark.

0: 1231.
1: Did you copy? I have one custody, 1231.
0: I copy, one custody, 1231 at 139.

0: Hotel Freeland?
1: 12-2 at correction.
0: Copy, and just confirming your in custody is CVRO of the vehicle.
1: Okay, firm.
0: 141?
2: Sorry, Robert, 10-12-1.

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0: Razor 22, can I get a 12-10 20 by number?
1: Top gun.
0: 4415349,
1: Mazda Hamilton. Razor 22 at 202, Douglas Air Race Communications Committee, 709.
2: I'm out with Jay Guthrow behind Yellow Flamingo.
1: Two zero two.

0: 22 Hamilton and returning 1221 suspended. 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
1: 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Code 4 on site.
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0: 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Can we just ask?

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0: 441.
1: Foul driver has possession of the vehicle. I'll be 12 on 3 sites.
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0: 12-1.
1: Can I copy 1257 to number 967?
0: All right, copy. Can you put that on hold for a second?
1: Never.

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30, 118. We have a Lee Edgman on the line at 159 Tri-City Drive. He advised that he was going to be heading to work and noticed that his back gate was wide open. He's on the right side of his house. We're still getting further.

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1: Call it New Vision Bike here. 649 Queen Unit Lincoln.
0: Reser 14, 248.
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0: I copy.

0: 10. Pass me a 14 call.
1: 249. Answer 14, Christopher Davidson, number 12991, suspended failure appear to hear, DWS violation is 1221, and copy 1225, info only.
0: Good.
1: He's a respondent in a stalking protective order, the protected party is going to be a Donna Reedy, and then there's a second one where the protected party is going to be a Brian St. Clair. He also has an NCIC hit to, for a violent person, to use caution as history of violent tendencies, break. He's known to possess firearms and has threatened suicide by cop on numerous occasions.
0: I got it.

0: browser trying to. Go ahead.
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0: 22. Can I get a 12, 10, and 25 number?
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0: 4479794, Classic Robinson.
1: 257.

0: provinces returning 1221 suspended, driven and insured, database violation, IID required.
1: Copy, good 4 on 6.
0: Roger 22 at 257.

0: 他回问。
1: Doesn't sound like it's a hazard. Is there a way we could hold this for a 6A car?
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0: Hold my 6.
1: 7.5302 Douglas County Emergency Communications Committee, says your name.
0: Vehicle parked, okay, 12.

0: Game of Thrones for 22 to back. Copy. This con, Tulsa and Broccoli Harvard. Back. It's going to be near Broccoli and Harvard. The PR can see two subjects in hoodies carrying pry bars trying to get the vehicles in the parking lot of the church across from R-Mart.
1: 4K9, copy. 4K9,
2: copy. Harvard.
0: Copy. It looks like the mail's now gone into a red truck.

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1: Roger, 14-3-23.
0: Roseburg 10, same traffic.
1: 3-23. Roger 22, go for 324.

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0: 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She's like, contractions feel constant, about started about 7 to 10. Weaver Avenue, Myrtle Creek. Respond medical aid, 354 Weaver Avenue, Myrtle Creek. 1176, I copy in around 365 Little Brook Lane for medical alarm. It's a 93-year-old male claiming a weakness, not feeling well.
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0: 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She is going to be parked in a silver Chrysler Sebring at pump number 3.
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0: 30, Sutherland 29, 10 and 20 by name and date of birth out of Washington and Oregon.
1: 1241.
0: Last of Henry, Adam, Sam, Sam, Adam, Nora. First of Lincoln, Edward, Ida, Lincoln, Adam, Henry. Date of birth is going to be 1/12/2006, and I have a Washington ID if needed.

0: it's on 29. That's on returning 1221, licensed through Washington, UTL through Oregon, B 1225 info only. 1231. There's multiple NCIC hits that she's listed as a violent person, but is that she has assaulted law enforcement before and tried to bite them while getting arrested. Break. She's also attempted to run away while handcuffed. She's also a respondent in a protection order out of Washington. The protected party is going to be a Stephen John.
1: Copy.
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0: 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Female was moved along till she can afford to pay for her gas. All units are 12-1.
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And they said he was going to pass out and having some difficulty breathing.

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Rosemary 22. We have a request to check the area 410 Southeast Bruce Street for a report of a male that's heard yelling and throwing things around. Part of the DNA.

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0: Fire dispatch, 6-1. The updated cab note. Do you have a data for to go with that name?
1: Fire dispatch 6-8-7-1. I found the name from priors with a phone number. I just got off 12-4 with the alarm company and they do not have a date of birth.
0: 6-8-7-1.

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0: 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Last of Rydell.
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0: Can you respond back to the Chevron on Central? The PR call back by the female is back on the property and they want her told to move along and to not come back.
1: Driver.
0: 30 Sol 29, can you respond as well?
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0: It's on 28, 537.

No, that's a negative. This is a patient that's sitting on a bench, and it looks like the Annie Alley screen is showing her right near 2nd and Oak in Myrtle Creek. 6870, copy. Year-old female. She's conscious, having difficulty breathing, so she's feeling dizzy. She has history of blood transfusions. 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She's sitting on a bench wearing a green jacket.

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1-8-12-1. 1-8-6-0-4. From the hit and run to respond for a call at 237 East Locust Court. Male named John Woods, who called in, said that he's in pain and also feeling suicidal. He's thinking about hurting himself. He did have a knife beside him break. He did tell a call taker that he was going to put the knife away and that he didn't want to harm anyone.

0: 1-4-5.
1: Disinformation, adapt's not going to be on until 7. We still have the mail on the line. Do you want us to transfer him to yourself?

2371.

0: 3145.
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0: We attempted to transfer to your cell and went to voicemail. Stage 609. It's a 60-year-old male who says he's disabled, complaining of severe pain all over his body, said he was feeling suicidal. He did have a knife beside him at one point, said he was thinking about hurting himself. He said he'd been sick for a long time and that he just can't take it anymore. We were able to get him to put the knife away. He's saying that he would never hurt anybody else. And the side door will be open, and we do got a deputy dispatched.
1: Out with one under the Rose Street Bridge.
0: Roger 10, that's 6 centers.

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0: Take care, Towers.

That's the 2371. The deputies wanted to speak with one of you guys. They're on the ambulance. Can you call dispatch and we can get you through to his cell phone?

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1: Now, Service County Emergency Communications, Friday, June 12th, 2026, KMBD 7.

0: 3739, Hotel 13, driving complete. Not sure of the time delay on this, but at least 5 minutes. Eastbound Highway 38 from Milepost 32. It's a silver Toyota Prius, unknown plate, female driver with blonde hair. The RP was in the vehicle with her, and she was driving so erratic he asked to be let out, and then she took off eastbound from there. She also advised the RP that she had warrants.
1: Houston,
0: 704.

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1: Reporters of smoke that's coming from behind the blue barn. They said it's about 1/8 of a mile south of the east side of the road. There was no flames, only blue grayish colored smoke.

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2: Sending medical and fire to Little River Road and Woodview Drive in Clyde for a report of a log truck versus Hyundai.
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This is a two-vehicle accident. It's a log truck versus a Hyundai. Vehicles are off the roadway. He advised that the male subject is stuck inside of the passenger car. The log truck went right over the top of the vehicle. The log truck driver is trying to speak to the other person in the car, and he's not getting any response.

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71. And just for information, do you want me to put the pickup location for the helicopter to be at Glide Fire?

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1: 2270 responding, Little River Road at Woodview Drive. It's a report of a log truck versus a passenger car. The log truck driver says that they ran over the top of the vehicle and they believe the driver in the car is deceased.

0: 125, engine 1 in service with 2 in Sutherland, en route to illegal burnout Hubbard Creek, 125.
1: When I receive.

0: 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We are a little over halfway down the Powers Highway.
1: 74, 74. 70 is on scene. Go off the road. We'll be determining quickly.

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2: Fell out of the wheelchair, and if she needs any kind of assistance, she's going to be on the northbound side of the entrance.
3: Bay 731.
0: 119 northbound with a red Mazda pickup, 610 King Charles Henry.
3: Henry. 756.
4: Dispatch to 6871, need to continue.
2: Is he confirming the ambulance can also stand down?
4: That's affirmed.
2: Stand down.
4: 71 copied. Law enforcement are arriving on scene right now, so they should be able to handle the enemy part.
3: Okay.
2: Bring the driver to Little Creek.
1: That's hopefully one.
3: DWS misdemeanor for habitual offense, suspension August 2021 through August 2026.
5: Roger, 33. Roger, 33, 1257, animal control.

601, you're at Lakeshore Lodge, 290 South 8th Street. It's going to be space number 13, 59-year-old female. She is conscious, breathing, complaining of numbness in her face and her nose, as well as her mouth. She has had a stroke before. Recent medication she's taken. You're around 0 something.

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0: That's 2081. For tree down on Benedict Lane near Ireland, 2081 is responding to take a look at that.
1: And the county public works has also been advised, and we'll be having a crew respond.
0: Copy that. Thank you.

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1: Lane 94805 Vista Lane. 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

0: Air dispatch, 2081. On St. John Benedict, we do have medium sized tree blocks of the entire roadway. We'll attempt to do a clear approach.
1: 2081 on scene, the tree is blocking the entire roadway. 2081 will attempt to get it clear.

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0: morning, date of birth. Of Greenblatt, George, Robert, Edward, Edward, Nora, Boy, Lincoln, Adam, Tom, Tom, first of Eden, Edward, David, Edward, Nora, COB 9-1-2005, female, out of California.
1: Date 37.

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2: 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Rosewood 11, we open lot 2. Lot 2 is 12.0.
3: Rosewood 11, can I get a 20 by name of 8?

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1: That's at gate, George, Adam, Tom, Edward, Sam. First of Lisa, common spelling. Middle of Marie, common spelling. 7-12-8-9.
0: Broke, I got last of gates and date of birth 7-21-89. Can you advise the first name?

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0: 846. The party is a Nicole McCann.
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1: H1. 3724.
2: Still got at 1007 West 6th Avenue. Apartment 11, Sutherland.
1: A 3724 on North, confirming this is an assist to Sutherland.
2: Just make up a contact here for a call for service.
1: Copy, a contact at 852.
2: Well, we have a male in custody.
1: Male in custody at 852.

0: trời nấy. Another report of two people fighting in the bushes. I don't know if it's related to what you want. Male and a female throwing stuff at each other and yelling. They're near the riverbank.
1: Attach me to Roseburg 39.

Then I'll be en route to the jail. Can you advise the charges? Seven, failed to register. At 8:54.

0: for 19 from 39. Go ahead. Did you still need to talk to Felicia regarding the last week's incident?
1: Negative, I interviewed her last week.
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0: Hillsborough 33, Joshua Harding returns 1221 suspended failure to appear hearing, DWS violation, and copy 1225 info only.
1: 1241.
0: Also, a respondent in a restraining order out of Douglas County, and the protected party is a Lee Schuster. He also has history.

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1: 1241.
0: All units 12-1 with the report. You can send 39.

0: Benedict, however, continue public works to pick up the big stuff on the side of the road.
1: Clear the tree out of the road, or was public works on scene? Do I need to let them know anything?
0: 2081 clears the road. However, public works does need to continue to pick up the big stuff on the side of the road.
1: 2081, I copy that. Public works does still need to respond. Is that correct?
0: Affirmative. Thank you.
1: Like to remove the debris, or what exactly do they need to respond so I can give them an update?

0: 290, that case number.
1: Ola 2 is 12-1, if you can get Alpha.
0: However, road is clear on Benedict. We do need public works to continue to pick up the large stuff. Its location will be 1238 Benedict Road.
1: Hello,

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We notified the ACT team. They'll take that over. We'll be 12-1. 913.

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1: 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The address for Public Works to continue is 1238 Benedict Road. 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

0: 944. 540202, but he is there on scene at the residence. Marion Meadow Lane in Camas Valley. It's going to be for an 81-year-old female, conscious and breathing. She fell and hit her head, and she is bleeding. She fell from a standing position on a ladder from about 2 feet fall.
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0: second page for medical aid at 3113 Roberts Mountain Road in Myrtle Creek, crosses her Dole Road at 1000 hours. Douglas County Emergency Communications, Kane's is C381.
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0: 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The radio broke. Just confirming that Roberts Mountain Road is our area and you'd like us to handle the call.
1: All the units are tied up responding to other calls, and yes, if you can handle.
0: Responding.
1: 3113 Roberts Mountain Road in Myrtle Creek crosses our Dole Road and Roberts Creek Road. It's going to be a patient having difficulty breathing. They're on the front porch. They were in the hospital last week, have history of COPD.
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0: 20 for a 40-year-old male, cautious breathing, large spider bound in his face, stuff coming out of it. He feels dizzy. You're en route at 1024, break North East Charles Fire. Go ahead.
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Then common spelling, first is Nancy, Nora Adam, Nora Charles Yellow, middle is Lee, Lincoln Edward Ida, date of birth is 9/22/81, birth per second.

Lincoln, Adam, David, Union, King, Edward, First of Storm, Sam, Tom, Ocean, Robert, Mary, Middle of Cloud, Charles, Lincoln, Ocean, Union, David, date of birth is 9/26/92.

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1: 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And 727, go ahead. I'm
2: 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There's nothing criminal. I'll be 12-1.
0: Nancy Johnson returns 1221 valid. And Storm LeDuc Spalding returns suspended driving uninsured DWS violation. 1225, possible 1224.
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0: storm cloud, LaDuke Spalding returns suspended, driving uninsured, DWS violation, 1225 for possible 1224.
1: 1241. Copy,
0: 1035. 625 of 88 that uses the AKA of Storm Cloud LaDuke Spalding with the same date of birth as your subject. They are 56155, black and brown, and it's for failure to appear with a history of weapons, elude, resist, drugs, and falsifying info. Original charges were UP meth, and that's out of Sutherland PD.
1: Female, conscious breathing, possible dislocated knee, timeout, 1036.

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0: I'll be on follow up at the landing.
1: LRPR is not on scene, is requesting a welfare check at 2496 Southeast Eagles Rest Avenue. Advised that the grandson called her saying that Bruce Ryder, who was a neighbor, is tearing down the fence, getting belligerent with the PR's daughter, Patricia Smith. Approval only.
0: Copy.
1: 1045.
0: In Roseburg, 126.
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0: 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I'll be out with the walk up at 30.
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1: 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I'll be in route to 4 o'clock.

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1: 1052. 4-3-3. 4-3-3. 4-3-3. 4-3-3. 4-3-3. 4-3-3. 4-3-3. 4-3-3. 4-3-3. 4-3-3. 4-3-3. 4-3-3. 4-3-3. 4-3-3. 4-3-3. 4-3-3. 4-3-3. 4-3-3. 4-3-3. 4-3-3. 4-3-3. 4-3-3. 4-3-3. 4-3-3. 4-3-3. 4-3-3. 4-3-3. 4-3-3. 4-3-3. 4-3-3. 4-3-3. 4-3-3. 4-3-3. 4-3-3. 4-3-3. 4-3-3. 4-3-3. 4-3-3. 4-3-3. 4-3-3. 4-3-3. 4-3-3. 4-3-3. 4-3-3. 4-3-3. 4-3-3. 4-3-3. 4-3-3. 4-3-3. 4-3-3. 4-3-3. 4-3-3. 4-3-3. 4-3

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1: 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I couldn't copy your ID.
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0: Wide service on Richard Anderson, 715 of 81, 511, 180 Brown & Brown, for failure to appear, bail 10,000 out of Winston PD. It should be extraditable. It doesn't have any limitations listed.
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0: Winston 23. You should be able to back 130 at Grange and Landers for 1224. 1100 hours, Douglas County Emergency Communications, QMD 709.
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1: I am code 40 for 10.
0: Sir, I copy it. It has been confirmed.
1: Again.
0: On Richard Anderson, and do you still want Winston?

0: Henry over David, 4-5-5-5-6. Rick?
1: 41.
0: Can you get a next on reference to about 30 long? Oh, yes, no,
1: it broke up. How long is the vehicle?
0: About 30 feet long. Afro. And no seat present.
1: Which parking lot you're going to be in?
0: Thank you.

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0: 30, Wilbur 19. 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PR advised the driver left and thinks they're 1231. Send that to you.
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1: Firm. We have an agency assist request in pending, if you don't mind taking a look.
0: Hey, firm.
1: Copy, thank you, 11:30. I'm in the Copy 173. You live 31. Number 3, can I send you this trespass at Love's travel stop?
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drive in the area of West Harvard and Northwest Stewart Parkway. We're expecting males on two separate motorcycles, both black in color, driving recklessly. They were last seen eastbound on Harvard from Stewart Parkway. Nothing further is located. I-30 clear at 1134.

0: 41.
1: Vehicle is lasting westbound, Greg Bale and Eden, 7 and go.
0: Team 435.

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0: 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It's going to be a white Toyota Corolla.
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0: No answer. 12-1.

0: you real quick after. I'm using the vehicle out to Cardinal and Truth. That'll be 12-1. Break.
1: Go ahead.
0: You can send me that truck back.
1: No, 39.
2: Recovery fleet transporting to Wilson.
1: 198, can you 12-5?
2: Extraction is complete. I will be transporting to Wilson.
1: Copy. Other unit, go ahead. You have traffic, go ahead.
3: It's going to be out of Georgia. It's going to be Tom Adam Queen.
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0: What's the 33, 142?

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0: Tom Adam,
1: wait, 6100. 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

3737. 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Eleven 44.

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0: Do you have name and date of birth? And go ahead.
2: Affirm. Last of Dylan, David, Ida, Lincoln, Lincoln, Ocean, Nora. First of James. Common spelling. Date of birth is break. 29, 2001.
0: Copy. Out of state typically likes a middle name as well. Do you have that?
2: Brookings, Boy Robert, Ocean, Ocean, King, Ida, Nora, Sam.
0: Frank 20, 1147. 1241.
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0: will take care of him.
1: That is, I'm UTL individuals in the area. 12-1.
2: 1148.
3: Correction. The first name is going to be Dylan. The last name is James.

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1: That's 2292 is going to be clear and available.
0: Frank 20, 1151.

0: 20. James is 1221 UTL through Oregon. He is valid through Georgia.
1: Copy.
0: ELAN 52.

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Favor. 158, 1154.

0: 3731. 1257, blocking the 125 northbound on ramp. We're flipping around at the 124 to go check on it.
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2: 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I'll be in up.
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2: Audrey 166.
1: So 166, go ahead.
2: I checked him off with 21 UTL, hold on.
1: You left 58.
3: 3158, traffic.
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3: by Mark Rosewood.
1: You left 58.

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1: 2334, go ahead.
0: 334 en route.
1: Copy, 2334, 2371, just been updated. This is going to be Mount Post 166 southbound. For the male occupant still in the vehicle is up against the tree, the steep angle, 20 feet off the roadway.
0: Lafayette, 12-5. 37-25, 12-1, on duty.

0: Edward 152685, last of six.
1: That was the Southern Emergency Communications, can't be someone. All spence is valid, 1221.
0: Howdy, good one.
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0: 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This is going to be a non-preference tow, and can I get an ETA on OSB?
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0: 2371, the trooper is en route from the 156-156. OSP dispatch is asking if you have any details on the vehicle.
1: We will get that for you.
0: Copy, 1221R.
2: No, I was on scene about 5 ago. This 1257. We're going to be the 125 northbound into the guard, into the get on ramp. Partially blocking at this point. Vehicle's able to get around, tow the ramp.
3: I copy. It's at 107 I-5 northbound, location approximate. A disabled vehicle. It's a Peterbilt red cab with a red tarped flatbed trailer with a tire blown. It's on a corner on the white line, truck plate Washington 99787, Robert Paul. RP is working on having a tire guy come to fix.
4: ODOT en route, or what's their plan?
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0: 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Do you copy the recent updates in the call?
1: To report of a disabled semi-truck, I-5 northbound at 107 with a blown tire, partially blocking. Copy, will do. Great. Any available shady units, Station 3.

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1: 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Owner was advised to keep it out of the way.
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0: 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You were 1212. 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
1: 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The report of a male screaming to get out. Name calling, possible yelling at the female, unknown name, no children live there.

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4: With a caution indicator on the William Thomas Cantwell, 35 of 78. He's 5'9", 165, blue and blonde. It's for damaging property. He does have history of conceal, false, elude, resisting, 1258, and being armed. That one's going to be at a DCSO. He also has a misdemeanor with a caution indicator for trespass. And that's going to be out of Calgary Tribal.
2: 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He can confirm.

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0: 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You have Loki, ETA 30, freeze out.
1: Hours. 37 and 70 on Roseburg. Full truck, Mapos 107 northbound I-5. He's got help en route. He blew a right front steer tire. 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

3739. 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Self-adjusted south.

0: 5-8. Copy an accident at Pleasant and Stevens. It's a report of two vehicles. Looks like a white Tacoma passenger car versus a white Volvo. There is unknown injuries and there is road blockage.
1: LaSchwab Tires, Diamond Lake, Oregon, Zebra, Tom George, 977.
2: Vehicle accident. A white Toyota passenger car ran a stop sign. The second vehicle is a white Volvo and a female in there, said she's fine.
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0: 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Rosberg
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0: 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Dodge truck pulling a iron bolt trailer, Union 619214, outpost 145 I-5 south.
1: Thirteen nineteen.

Alert, natural cover fire 14262 North Umpqua Highway, Grossberg.

0: 1131 601, respond for a natural cover fire 14262 North Umpqua Highway in Roseburg, cross at Glide Transfer Road and Wild River at 1320.
1: Regarding mental health, welfare check.

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1: This report of a brush fire that's moving up a hill. It's approximately 40 by 50 feet. The pier had a fire pit going, and the heat caused the grass to catch on fire. House is about 30 feet away. And the fire is traveling away from the house. Refresh your ID and go ahead.
0: We also notify 1103.
2: Bye.

0: respond to a reported natural cover fire, 14262 North Umpqua Highway.
1: I heard of next up non-preference confirming for the Volvo, and what kind of damage?
2: It's going to be a preference of Roper going, and the front driver tire is down. It'll roll the broken off axles.
0: Fire at 14262 North Umpqua Highway.
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2: 1181's on scene, approximately 1 acre, grass fire moving up the hill. We'll be out. For attack, establishing North Umpqua Command.
0: And I copy you on scene, approximately 1 acre grass fire moving up the hill, out for attack, establishing North Umpqua Command at 1332.

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0: 43.
1: On scene. 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We're going to need more units to catch it.
2: T281, I copy on scene. 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Do you want me to send an additional page to 601?
1: Yes.

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0: 81. 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
1: I copy requesting the next tender respond to the scene. 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Fire dispatch 22. 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Did you copy 1181's request?
0: Go ahead.
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1: 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Dispatch, 1103 is on scene.
0: Which building are you referring to? 1344.
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0: Michael Huffman, 5'11 of 91. He's 5'9, 140, brown and brown. It's for failed to appear for trespassing. That's going to be out of Cow Creek Tribal.
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2: Southbound 25, 1408.
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2: Sheridan at Mosier in Roseburg with a maroon Ford F-150, 733, Lincoln, San Quentin.

0: 6-5, go ahead.
1: 6-5, responding to surprise Valley.
0: I'm here in route to 116, Surprise Valley Lane, number 3. It's for a 63-year-old male, conscious and breathing, severe right side pain and dark urine. There's a history of respiratory failures on oxygen, low blood pressure currently. Well, first, 3731.
2: 31, just fine, so we have the registered owner of this vehicle in custody. Looks like you have a 12.4, and to get the FS estimator, can you confirm that 12.4?
0: I copy, one in custody, 1417. Do you need a second?

0: 7/23. Copy your report of rolling domestic. It's going to be a report of a male driver in a gray Toyota Solara near River Bend Park. He was heard threatening the female passenger that he didn't have anything to live for and that he would kill her and bury her. Pierre believes they left the park, but she's too far away to see what direction they went. The license is 142 Edward Mary Lincoln. Break. 2001 Toyota 2-door, valid to a Christy Howard and a Lori Lansford of Myrtle Creek.
1: James Sturgill, 419 of 80, is returning 1221 valid. He's also a corrections offender for possession of a weapon and did NSPO's Prendle.
2: Copy. He's going to be in custody. 181 will be transferring to jail for Mr. Fulton. You can print the proper paperwork there for us.

0: Three copy, is to send a subject.
1: Call 5-3-12-5.
0: Copy a suicidal subject at 5836 Hayhurst. It's a report of a Chalmers backer that told the PR he is getting into his vehicle and going to kill himself. He suffers from bipolar issues, unknown if he is taking his meds. He is talking to his girlfriend, Marilyn McFarlane. She said he was at her residence at Hayhurst and slashed her tires. He does have a knife on him. He left in a blue Hyundai Accent, license Yellow Boy Edward 139, last and headed northbound on Hayhurst, left 7 minutes ago. Break. He has a history of reckless driving and standing in traffic when manic or suicidal, possibly en route to friend Dan Slocum's residence that lives on Hayhurst as well.
1: Copy.
0: 1425.
1: 30. I'm going to be around your correction board now. 181. Yeah, let us know.

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1: Would you like a bath from OSD?

6875. Five, make contact with individual and his curve at Route 33. Neither of them say that they called 911 and did not want EMS. Will be available.

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0: Springfield. We don't have anybody in position.
1: Copy, 1428. Thank you.
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2: Where do we mail?
1: Over.
2: Report of a disorderly male at Dairy Queen. He was standing by the drive-thru urinating with his pants down. Older homeless male, lasting wearing jean shorts, no shirt. Males with several other homeless subjects, trash scattered around. $14.30.

0: 725. 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
0: Copy. I'm 12 to the area now.
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1: Over.
0: 1432.
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0: Gang 1436.

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0: Medical checked on the male at Fred Meyer. He was just sleeping.
1: Copy. 12-1, thank you.
0: Copy. And can you check the bottle drop for a harassment break? Report of a male at the bottle drop on Garden Valley in the parking lot harassing the PR and her kids, yelling at the PR about having her kids with her, appears 1258. The male is bald and a dark gray Ford door Nissan.
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1: Pepper, I'll go to Law 2.
0: 122, 4231.
1: 3122, check files. Should be 1224.
0: Not with him.
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0: To appear for damaging property. Has history of being armed, assault, 1258, elude, escape, and giving false information, interfere, and resist. And that's going to be out of Douglas County.
1: Probably, can you confirm, Brig?
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4: 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Did this occur on Harris or the Highway 38 address?
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1: 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He's detained, he just won't get in the car. He can slow his response.
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0: 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For a 31-year-old employee who's passed out on the first floor, breathing okay, not very responsive.
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1: 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Last entry,
0: 2003 Mazda van, current to a John Ode of Winston. 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

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I have a cell phone. Okay, a black Honda SUV, all-wheel drive with Washington plate, Boy Mary Young 2052, driving recklessly, cut off other drivers, exited the 99, last seen headed towards the truck stop for RV parking. Right? 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

0: Dispatch, 138 command. Closer to about 2.5 acres. We should be out from mop-up for about another hour, hour and a half. And I'll let you know when we get everybody released.
1: If you could look over the animal call, 140 southbound, that's the dog, just off the roadway.
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1: 30?
0: The 12 on from that location will be adding some notes. You can have OSC 1243.
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0: 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Sir, Mike, you can actually put a call. 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

Ready to all units. Attempt to locate a reckless driver near the YMCA. Break. 30 all units. Attempt to locate a blue small Honda hatchback license Union Ocean 22400. Last seen headed turning onto Broccoli from Harvard. He was reported passing other vehicles and getting into oncoming traffic. Break. The license returns to a 1993 Honda Civic. Current to a Ronald Zimmerman out of Roseburg.

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I need you to send them an action.

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0: 153.
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0: 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We're gathering further.
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2: 1538. 3158, traffic. 30. 724, Queen Victor Paul, will be at Walgreens on Stevens.
0: 1538.

0: 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East, I copy your route. Stand by for your information. Stomped on and still smoking. They are concerned that the fire will spread.
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0: Female driver, curly hair, glasses, and male passenger. 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
0: 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It's not as reported. Let's see, hold on.

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1: Over, Trevor.
2: One officer is southbound for a black CRS, I believe.
1: North 3731 for welfare check 110 95 south.

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0: I made that 12-4, if you can have it now, just give her a 12-4.
1: Five three 1552.

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1: Incident 214. 30, 172, 10 and 20 by number. Fire dispatch, 1631.
2: Fire dispatch, can you dispatch an ambulance to our visitor's call for 9-year-old male dealing with spinal weakness?
3: Copy your request for an ambulance for an 89-year-old male. 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I'll page them now.

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1: And that's 11, 1657.

0: Area 1 test just occurred.
1: I copy from Tyler Lincoln.
0: The shoplift just occurred at Harvard Freight. The suspect male ran out with the merchandise and got into a waiting vehicle, which was a green Mazda license. X-ray Union 916. Here's a female driver.
1: Copy, due in another direction that could help. Negative 2 for trespass.

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1: The vehicle was last seen headed north in the lot, turned between Tractor Supply and McDonald's.
2: Thirty, 14.

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UTL 12-1.

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0: Long-term medical aid at 233 Sherman Street, number 104 in Sutherland. It's the Falcon Ridge Department.
1: 3-1-3.
0: For a second ambulance to 233 Sherman Street, number 104 in Sutherland. It's the Falcon Ridge Department.

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1: That way here in a few minutes.
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1: 1241.
0: Nicholas has restricted 1224 for DWS misdemeanor contempt of court out of Albany Muni, serviceable in Lynn and Benton counties only. Driving status is going to be suspended.

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Seven, respond for a small grass fire at RFP near Gate 2 in Dillard, 10,000 block Old Highway 99 South.

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1: 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They have trying to get water on it now. It's up on the hill. You should see the smoke.

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0: 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Traffic.
1: Of compact sawdust at that location, 1638, and all other units can stand down.
0: Vehicle is slow to yield. Has its blinker on. Slowing down now.
1: Copy, slow to yield at 138 west of Fort McKay.
0: 3725, vehicle now to rest. 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

0: 30 Rosebird, 16, 1257, public assist.
1: 1247.
0: 30? 12-1 out of 30.
1: I don't have an MDC.
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1: One driving complaint from 177 I-5 southbound, transferred from up north. A white Subaru, unknown plate, tailgating, cutting vehicles off, unable to maintain lanes. License Charles King, 28383. Brake for hazard.
2: Ready.
1: 3725 continuing. We have a hazard at 91.5 I-5 northbound. A deer laying on the side of the road, possibly injured and seems alert. No vehicle seen, pulled over. ODOT's aware and will advise their crew for pickup once the deer is dispatched.
3: And if it's off the roadway, we can keep him pending for further, or when 16 is available, he's down that direction.
1: I copy. Thank you. 1651.
3: 3716, you can send me the hazard after I clear.
1: I copy. We'll stack it. 1651.

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1: Four.

0: Department 8 for taking up his comments.
1: And copy vehicle type.
0: Copy.
1: Badger's requesting contact at Mercy. He said he is right in front, across from Winco. Regarding his blue GMC half-ton pickup, it was taken from the parking lot sometime within the last 3 hours while he was at the hospital. It had a quarter tank of fuel, a chrome rack, and the PR still has the

is at 12-2 with 25.

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0: 5.
1: Mop up completed. All 1100 units are available. Can you terminate?
0: Hours. I'm just getting my communications. Kansas Street.

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We're going to just be just south of the 103 northbound. It's on the skip line.

0: 715.
1: 441.
0: Just confirming you copied, I have a burn alarm pending on 6.
1: I did not. Go ahead and show me now.
0: Alarm showing the back interior audible dining room. We 1175 East 6th Avenue in Sutherland. Do you want the second unit?
1: Negative.
2: Thirty 1 8 3 12 49.

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1: 3-17-0-3.